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The Headless Corn Days. It's Stacy with you, and oh, Head's been back with the band for like over 10 years now. It's all is

0: If you don't eat your meat, you can't have any pudding. How can you have any pudding if you don't eat your meat? 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Great shed. Can you have any pudding? Stand still, you don't laddie.
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0: 100.3 The Edge, Arkansas's Rock Station. Weezer rocking into the weekend. Thanks so much for stopping by, partying with us. My name is Chad. The new Weezer album, the Gold album, that releases August 21st. Remember, they are out on tour as well this late summer and fall with the Shins and Silverstone Pickups. It's called The Gathering, which I love that. Let's gather for some rock and some beer. How about gathering for the new Moana movie? Oh, if you got kids, I know what you're doing this weekend. The live-action adaptation from Disney of Moana, The Rock, is in it, of course. That was released yesterday. The new Evil Dead movie, Evil Dead Burn, is out as well. Plus, there's a new comedy. It's kind of interesting, kind of weird. Gail Daughtry and the Celebrity Sex Pass. Those are your new movies for this week. Disturbed, Papa Roach, and more coming up next.
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Arkansas's Rock Station 100.3 The Edge. Jimmy Eat World getting rave reviews for that 25th anniversary Bleed American tour. They're also on the Warped Tour lineup nationwide. That's going to be an amazing time to see Jimmy Eat World there. Falling Reverse now. Zombie.

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Arkansas's Rock Station, 100.3 The Edge. So much going on this weekend between Moana being released. Oh, I know you're going to have to go. Be prepared. Or World Cup action. 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